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0: That's what's going on. It look real special, but you got to understand, when it get better, it get worse. You're looking at all the things that come with this whole lifestyle, but you ain't looking at the side effects of success. One thing about the success, when it hit, man, everybody got their hand out. 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Like, so you got a lot of, I'm talking about, there's so much pressure coming your way, and you can't even celebrate your success, because now everybody changing up on you.
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as precious. 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
1: I'm gonna stand with you, D, on that one. 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This prayer, Father God, I ask for all your angels, every single angel, to lay hands on the world, Lord. Heal us. Give us strength as we face the unknown, and let the unknown trouble us none. Lord God, we thank you for how you provide safety against every and all evil. We thank you for allowing us to praise your holy, holy name for our keeping. Give us prayer to guide us. 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Lord, we need a healing over this land. Let us put our minds high above the fray, Lord God. 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Though things of this worldly existence are meant to pull us down, Lord, I pray that you lift us up, lift us high, and let our faith give way to new hope and our hope to the manifestation of what you've promised. God, we put our trust in you and you alone. In the name of the Father and the Son and the Holy Spirit, amen.

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1: What's up?
0: I want an all black CA, can you do that for me?
2: I'ma cash out on a C8, babe. 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

mafia with L's. 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

Red for the natives, white for the invaders. 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
1: Beauty is on display. 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And they should be terrified because generally people have terrible taste.
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third move, we be stretching blows, rounding up them M30 blues and G7 foes. 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

Fiend shooting in his foot on a barrier. So skinny can hula hoop through a Cheerio. 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
1: Prices through the roof, then turned around more blocks than the Rubik's Cube. 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
1: The pressure weighing on me heavy. 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
3: 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Half up front and the rest when I duck. 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

0: Yuck, so who's nominated for the best role blunts? And who wore the mask pulling game show stunts? I came to make you rap inspire generations. I came to make you trap, don't be blaming me for none. I came to make celebrity integrity you want. 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A little slice of pie to make you hungry, I jumped. 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I know to play the game with you, how could I refuse? So let's dance.
1: Seu sorriso vem e vai.
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3: My Johnny Pass? Oh, nah, that shit right there would definitely look like. My bro Pass, that shit was the one expected, because it was like, that ain't no nigga you thought that would die, you know what I'm saying? 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
4: Tattoos cover my face, scars on my whole body. 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

0: Hold on, y'all. 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

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Maybe it's the running reps, maybe it's the Knicks. Maybe it's a rerun of an old TV show like Hawaii 5-0 or Karate Flicks. Maybe if the phone rings, butterfly will take wings. Speaking on some cool things, fronting like I cope. 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
1: Talking that shit, I'm about it. 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World tour, I got plenty shows. She made 2K at night, that's in the fold. Digit scale in my back pocket, I was up top, but I was selling low. On 680 in a 680, watch 150, I'm an asshole. Got a kill tech in a fishbowl, leave a big hole in your backbone. 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
3: Days.
1: We call her again.
3: I gotta work at 6 a.m., nigga. 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
1: Oh, God.
0: Trick.
1: Yeah.
0: Sure, we was thinking about showing you the 5980 rug. I got that.
1: Bus.
0: Okay, what about the 2? I got that too, baby.
1: Bus.
0: You ain't heard about me.
1: You ain't heard.
0: Yeah. 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

0: If you real, where all your niggas at? 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
1: Look. Check this out. 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Don't think you're finessing these things. Please don't. 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
1: You might as well go gay or something, cause he act like a bitch. 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
0: Bitch, what happened?
1: You keep on letting them do you like that, you

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1: How you get out of work at 4? 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

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Maybe it's a rerun of an old TV show like Hawaii 5-0 or Karate Flicks. Maybe if the phone rings, butterfly will take wings. 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Dig

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1: I'm captain of Igor.
2: Huh? What? I'm on board like a motherfucker. Look.
3: This nigga is doing impressions. He's doing impressions. Hi, Tremaine.
4: I read,
2: Don't threat. You ready?
4: Yeah.

the products from the bottom of hell. Cause the black is back and it's bound to sell. 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And if you heard, we were celebrating, that's the world.

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1: Open your mind, let the words flow. 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

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Listen, me and my niggas more gifted than Christmas. 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

0: We divine design, everything been perfect.
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1: Yeah.
0: She was doing

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0: I get it out the truck. 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
1: It's a fucking classic and classic and classic. It's a fucking classic and classic and classic and classic and
2: yeah. Torture, motherfucker.
3: Torture,
2: what?
3: Nigga, what?
2: What? I fucking tie you to a fucking bedpost with your ass cheeks spread out and shit, right? Put a hanger on a fucking stove and let that shit sit there for like a half hour. Take it off and stick it in your ass slow, like.
3: Yeah, I fucking lay your nuts on a fucking dresser. Just your nuts laying on a fucking dresser and bang them shits with a spike fucking bat.
2: I fucking pull your fucking tongue out your fucking mouth and stab the shit with a rusty screwdriver.
3: I fucking hang you by your fucking dick off the fucking 12-story building out this motherfucker.
2: I fucking sew your asshole clothes and keep feeding you and feeding you and feeding you and feeding you.
4: Yo, roll the dice, man. Roll the dice.
5: Yeah. Yo, so it's going down like that, huh?
6: From the slums of Shaolin, Wu-Tang Clan strikes again. 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